0: This is where it all goes down.
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4: Hey, hello. 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Is your playlist actually given? Or are you just listening to the same five songs on repeat? 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The biggest hits and the kind of energy that gets you through the day. Whether you're stuck in traffic or just trying to survive work. But look, the vibe isn't just on the radio. 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
6: Yay! Hello, K-City. Wednesday just pulled up and we're not letting it sneak by unnoticed. It's another fresh page, another fresh playlist, another fresh chance for you to get it right. I'm Jindy the Vibe Ace, your morning rhythm, and your official excuse to smile before the hustle fully clocks in. The music is locked, the vibes are loaded, and so let's wax this city up together. Good morning to you! I hope you woke up on the right side of the bed, though. Let's get it!

rejected demands to withdraw from cities under their control. This is as the Sudanese armed forces insisted that any agreement must begin with the RSF's withdrawal. In sports now, Super Falcons coach Justin Madugu says the team has worked through every possible qualification scenario ahead of their final Group C clash against Egypt at the 2026 WAFCON. Nigeria face Egypt in a must-win encounter today, with the result set to determine whether the defending champions progress to the knockout stage of the tournament. That's Story Ends News at this hour. I am Sandra Kora.

0: Hey, hello. Quick question. Is your playlist actually given? Or are you just listening to the same five songs on repeat? If you're tired of the radio silence or just bored out of your mind, Cool FM is here. Serving pure unfiltered vibes, the biggest hits, and the kind of energy that gets you through the day. Whether you're stuck in traffic or just trying to survive work. But look, the vibe isn't just on the radio. Our socials are a whole different level of fun.
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2: Well, yeah, checking out the Good Morning Nigeria show with yours truly, S-O-P-H-I-E. We're going to keep this hour moving with records from Taves and Young John, that Illuminati song that you guys love so much. But first of all, let's talk money. It is Broke But Bougie right now. We're trying to give you some money hacks to make your life a whole lot easier. Plus, there's airtime to be won, courtesy of my sponsor. If you stick around, 0809-526-7102. 96.